Welcome to Flights with Frederik Abbas. Over the next hour, I will be your guide on a journey through beats and melodies. With fresh tracks, timeless classics, and plenty of energy to keep you moving. Let's go!

0: NATO's welcomed a security deal involving the US, Denmark and Greenland. It said the Arctic was essential for its collective security. Fiona Mitchell reports.
1: Denmark and Greenland said today that the agreement that has now been reached with the US would not compromise Greenland's sovereignty and would strengthen security in the Arctic and the North Atlantic. President Trump said the US would develop a significant military presence on Greenland while prohibiting US adversaries from building their own bases on the island. Key details of the agreement have not yet been made public, including the degree of US military presence in the self-governed Danish territory and whether any formal power over foreign policy and resources would be ceded to Washington.
0: The tone shifts to discuss the prospect of stronger links between Canada and the EU today. It's part of a meeting of finance ministers and bankers at Dublin Castle. Earlier this week, European Commission President Ursula von der Leyen said she hoped Canada would become an associate member of the EU. Well, Google says its Gemini AI models accessed the internet and hacked other companies during a test of its cybersecurity capabilities. It's the first known instance of the company's AI systems acting autonomously. In one case, the Gemini model guessed passwords until it gained access to a protected system. Similar outbreaks have been reported by Meta, Anthropic and OpenAI. And Ed Sheeran will take to the stage in Philadelphia tonight without support acts. The singer became embroiled in controversy when Macklemore was dropped from the lineup because of pro-Palestinian comments he made on stage. Entertainment journalist KJ Matthews says the impact of the controversy is growing.
2: Ticket sales for his show on Saturday night are down almost 50%. And I looked at the next 10 concert dates and every single one of the ticket sales are down. I haven't seen an artist have ticket sales going downward for their next 10 tour dates in a very, very long time. So this is definitely affecting him.

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1: Hello everybody, this is Christian Smith and welcome back to another episode of Tronic Radio. Hope you're all having a wonderful week. I got a very special guest for you today. Rauschhaus was kind enough to give us an exclusive set. Rauschhaus is from Northern Germany and he has previously released a Mango Alley and a bunch of other successful progressive labels. He has just done a remix for Tronic for Pagano. Came out last week, which I really like. I suggest you check it out. And he was kind enough to make a set for us here today. So without further ado, please enjoy Rauschhaus here on Tronic Radio now.

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1: NATO's welcomed a security deal involving the US, Denmark and Greenland. It said the Arctic was essential for its collective security. Fiona Mitchell reports.
2: Denmark and Greenland said today that the agreement that has now been reached with the US would not compromise Greenland's sovereignty and would strengthen security in the Arctic and the North Atlantic. President Trump said the US would develop a significant military presence on Greenland while prohibiting US adversaries from building their own bases on the island. Key details of the agreement have not yet been made public, including the degree of US military presence in the self-governed Danish territory and whether any formal power over foreign policy and resources would be ceded to Washington.
1: The Taoiseach does to discuss the prospect of stronger links between Canada and the EU today. It's part of a meeting of finance ministers and bankers at Dublin Castle earlier this week. European Commission President Ursula von der Leyen said she hoped Canada would become an associate member of the EU. Well, Google says its Gemini AI models accessed the internet and hacked other companies during a test of its cybersecurity capabilities. It's the first known instance of the company's AI systems acting autonomously. In one case, the Gemini model guessed passwords until it gained access to a protected system. Similar outbreaks have been reported by Meta, Anthropic and OpenAI. And Ed Sheeran will take to the stage in Philadelphia tonight without support acts. The singer became embroiled in controversy when Macklemore was dropped from the lineup because of pro-Palestinian comments he made on stage. Entertainment journalist KJ Matthews says the impact of the controversy is growing.
3: Ticket sales for his show on Saturday night are down almost 50%. And I looked at the next 10 concert dates and every single one of the ticket sales are down. I haven't seen an artist have ticket sales going downward for their next 10 tour dates in a very, very long time. So this is definitely affecting him.

track of this episode. I hope you enjoyed listening to this week's Darklight Sessions. If you have any ideas, suggestions regarding the show, maybe you want to request a track, leave me a comment on one of my social pages. Hope to see you back next week for another episode of Darklight.

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1: NATO's welcomed a security deal involving the US, Denmark and Greenland. It said the Arctic was essential for its collective security. Fiona Mitchell reports.
2: Denmark and Greenland said today that the agreement that has now been reached with the US would not compromise Greenland's sovereignty and would strengthen security in the Arctic and the North Atlantic. President Trump said the US would develop a significant military presence on Greenland while prohibiting US adversaries from building their own bases on the island. Key details of the agreement have not yet been made public, including the degree of US military presence in the self-governed Danish territory and whether any formal power over foreign policy and resources would be ceded to Washington.
1: The tarnished us to discuss the prospect of stronger links between Canada and the EU today. It's part of a meeting of finance ministers and bankers at Dublin Castle. Earlier this week, European Commission President Ursula von der Leyen said she hoped Canada would become an associate member of the EU. Well, Google says its Gemini AI models accessed the internet and hacked other companies during a test of its cybersecurity capabilities. It's the first known instance of the company's AI systems acting autonomously. In one case, the Gemini model guessed passwords until it gained access to a protected system. Similar outbreaks have been reported by Meta, Anthropic and OpenAI. And Ed Sheeran will take to the stage in Philadelphia tonight without support acts. The singer became embroiled in controversy when Macklemore was dropped from the lineup because of pro-Palestinian comments he made on stage. Entertainment journalist KJ Matthews says the impact of the controversy is growing.
3: Ticket sales for his show on Saturday night are down almost 50%. And I looked at the next 10 concert dates and every single one of the ticket sales are down. I haven't seen an artist have ticket sales going downward for their next 10 tour dates in a very, very long time. So this is definitely affecting him.
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1: NATO's welcomed a security deal involving the US, Denmark and Greenland. It said the Arctic was essential for its collective security. Fiona Mitchell reports.
2: Denmark and Greenland said today that the agreement that has now been reached with the US would not compromise Greenland's sovereignty and would strengthen security in the Arctic and the North Atlantic. President Trump said the US would develop a significant military presence on Greenland while prohibiting US adversaries from building their own bases on the island. Key details of the agreement have not yet been made public, including the degree of US military presence in the self-governed Danish territory and whether any formal power over foreign policy and resources would be ceded to Washington.
1: The Taoiseach is to discuss the prospect of stronger links between Canada and the EU today. It's part of a meeting of finance ministers and bankers at Dublin Castle. Earlier this week, European Commission President Ursula von der Leyen said she hoped Canada would become an associate member of the EU. Well, Google says its Gemini AI models accessed the internet and hacked other companies during a test of its cybersecurity capabilities. It's the first known instance of the company's AI systems acting autonomously. In one case, the Gemini model guessed passwords until it gained access to a protected system. Similar outbreaks have been reported by Meta, Anthropic and OpenAI. And Ed Sheeran will take to the stage in Philadelphia tonight without support acts. The singer became embroiled in controversy when Macklemore was dropped from the lineup because of pro-Palestinian comments he made on stage. Entertainment journalist KJ Matthews says the impact of the controversy is growing.
3: Ticket sales for his show on Saturday night are down almost 50%. And I looked at the next 10 concert dates and every single one of the ticket sales are down. I haven't seen an artist have ticket sales going downward for their next 10 tour dates in a very, very long time. So this is definitely affecting him.

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1: NATO's welcomed a security deal involving the US, Denmark and Greenland. It said the Arctic was essential for its collective security. Fiona Mitchell reports.
2: Denmark and Greenland said today that the agreement that has now been reached with the US would not compromise Greenland's sovereignty and would strengthen security in the Arctic and the North Atlantic. President Trump said the US would develop a significant military presence on Greenland while prohibiting US adversaries from building their own bases on the island. Key details of the agreement have not yet been made public, including the degree of US military presence in the self-governed Danish territory and whether any formal power over foreign policy and resources would be ceded to Washington.
1: The Taoiseach to discuss the prospect of stronger links between Canada and the EU today. It's part of a meeting of finance ministers and bankers at Dublin Castle earlier this week. European Commission President Ursula von der Leyen said she hoped Canada would become an associate member of the EU. Well, Google says its Gemini AI models accessed the internet and hacked other companies during a test of its cybersecurity capabilities. It's the first known instance of the company's AI systems acting autonomously. In one case, the Gemini model guessed passwords until it gained access to a protected system. Similar outbreaks have been reported by Meta, Anthropic and OpenAI. And Ed Sheeran will take to the stage in Philadelphia tonight without support acts. The singer became embroiled in controversy when Macklemore was dropped from the lineup because of pro-Palestinian comments he made on stage. Entertainment journalist KJ Matthews says the impact of the controversy is growing.
3: Ticket sales for his show on Saturday night are down almost 50%. And I looked at the next 10 concert dates and every single one of the ticket sales are down. I haven't seen an artist have ticket sales going downward for their next 10 tour dates in a very, very long time. So this is definitely affecting him.
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4: Today in Castlebar, it's 12 degrees with overcast clouds. Humidity sits around 74% and winds are near 14 kilometres per hour. So it's on the cool side and a light jacket will help. Tomorrow, Castlebar looks overcast clouds with high near 19 and a low around 15. Winds average near 16 kilometres per hour. That's your weather from MPB.
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1: NATO's welcomed a security deal involving the US, Denmark and Greenland. It said the Arctic was essential for its collective security. Fiona Mitchell reports.
2: Denmark and Greenland said today that the agreement that has now been reached with the US would not compromise Greenland's sovereignty and would strengthen security in the Arctic and the North Atlantic. President Trump said the US would develop a significant military presence on Greenland while prohibiting US adversaries from building their own bases on the island. Key details of the agreement have not yet been made public, including the degree of US military presence in the self-governed Danish territory and whether any formal power over foreign policy and resources would be ceded to Washington.
1: The Taoiseach does to discuss the prospect of stronger links between Canada and the EU today. It's part of a meeting of finance ministers and bankers at Dublin Castle earlier this week. European Commission President Ursula von der Leyen said she hoped Canada would become an associate member of the EU. Well, Google says its Gemini AI models accessed the internet and hacked other companies during a test of its cybersecurity capabilities. It's the first known instance of the company's AI systems acting autonomously. In one case, the Gemini model guessed passwords until it gained access to a protected system. Similar outbreaks have been reported by Meta, Anthropic and OpenAI. And Ed Sheeran will take to the stage in Philadelphia tonight without support acts. The singer became embroiled in controversy when Macklemore was dropped from the lineup because of pro-Palestinian comments he made on stage. Entertainment journalist KJ Matthews says the impact of the controversy is growing.
3: Ticket sales for his show on Saturday night are down almost 50%. And I looked at the next 10 concert dates and every single one of the ticket sales are down. I haven't seen an artist have ticket sales going downward for their next 10 tour dates in a very, very long time. So this is definitely affecting him.
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4: Today in Castlebar, it's 11 degrees with overcast clouds. Humidity sits around 76% and winds are near 12 kilometres per hour. So it's on the cool side and a light jacket will help. Tomorrow, Castlebar looks overcast clouds with a high near 19 and a low around 15. Winds average near 16 kilometres per hour. That's your weather from MPB.
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1: NATO's welcomed a security deal involving the US, Denmark and Greenland. It said the Arctic was essential for its collective security. Fiona Mitchell reports.
2: Denmark and Greenland said today that the agreement that has now been reached with the US would not compromise Greenland's sovereignty and would strengthen security in the Arctic and the North Atlantic. President Trump said the US would develop a significant military presence on Greenland while prohibiting U.S. adversaries from building their own bases on the island. Key details of the agreement have not yet been made public, including the degree of U.S. military presence in the self-governed Danish territory and whether any formal power over foreign policy and resources would be ceded to Washington.
1: The Taoiseach does to discuss the prospect of stronger links between Canada and the EU today. It's part of a meeting of finance ministers and bankers at Dublin Castle earlier this week. European Commission President Ursula von der Leyen said she hoped Canada would become an associate member of the EU. Well, Google says its Gemini AI models accessed the internet and hacked other companies during a test of its cybersecurity capabilities. It's the first known instance of the company's AI systems acting autonomously. In one case, the Gemini model guessed passwords until it gained access to a protected system. Similar outbreaks have been reported by Meta, Anthropic and OpenAI. And Ed Sheeran will take to the stage in Philadelphia tonight without support acts. The singer became embroiled in controversy when Macklemore was dropped from the lineup because of pro-Palestinian comments he made on stage. Entertainment journalist KJ Matthews says the impact of the controversy is growing.
3: Ticket sales for his show on Saturday night are down almost 50%. And I looked at the next 10 concert dates, and every single one of the ticket sales are down. I haven't seen an artist have ticket sales going downward for their next 10 tour dates in a very, very long time. So this is definitely affecting him.
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4: Today in Castlebar, it's 12 degrees with broken clouds. Humidity sits around 77% and winds are near 9 kilometres per hour. So it's on the cool side and a light jacket will help. Tomorrow, Castlebar looks overcast clouds with a high near 19 and a low around 15. Winds average near 16 kilometres per hour. That's your weather from MPB.
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1: I wanna dance by water beneath the Mexican sky. Drink some margaritas by string of blue lights. Listen to the mariachi play at midnight. Are you with me? 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
1: NATO's welcomed a security deal involving the US, Denmark and Greenland. It said the Arctic was essential for its collective security. Fiona Mitchell reports.
2: Denmark and Greenland said today that the agreement that has now been reached with the US would not compromise Greenland's sovereignty and would strengthen security in the Arctic and the North Atlantic. President Trump said the US would develop a significant military presence on Greenland while prohibiting US adversaries from building their own bases on the island. Key details of the agreement have not yet been made public, including the degree of US military presence in the self-governed Danish territory and whether any formal power over foreign policy and resources would be ceded to Washington.
1: The Taoiseach does to discuss the prospect of stronger links between Canada and the EU today. It's part of a meeting of finance ministers and bankers at Dublin Castle. Earlier this week, European Commission President Ursula von der Leyen said she hoped Canada would become an associate member of the EU. Well, Google says its Gemini AI models accessed the internet and hacked other companies during a test of its cybersecurity capabilities. It's the first known instance of the company's AI systems acting autonomously. In one case, the Gemini model guessed passwords until it gained access to a protected system. Similar outbreaks have been reported by Meta, Anthropic and OpenAI. And Ed Sheeran will take to the stage in Philadelphia tonight without support acts. The singer became embroiled in controversy when Macklemore was dropped from the lineup because of pro-Palestinian comments he made on stage. Entertainment journalist KJ Matthews says the impact of the controversy is growing.
3: Ticket sales for his show on Saturday night are down almost 50%. And I looked at the next 10 concert dates and every single one of the ticket sales are down. I haven't seen an artist have ticket sales going downward for their next 10 tour dates in a very, very long time. So this is definitely affecting him.
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4: Today in Castlebar, it's 11 degrees with broken clouds. Humidity sits around 82% and winds are near 7 kilometres per hour. So it's on the cool side and a light jacket will help. Tomorrow, Castlebar looks overcast clouds with a high near 19 and a low around 15. Winds average near 16 kilometres per hour. That's your weather from MPB.
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1: NATO's welcomed a security deal involving the US, Denmark and Greenland. It said the Arctic was essential for its collective security. Fiona Mitchell reports.
2: Denmark and Greenland said today that the agreement that has now been reached with the US would not compromise Greenland's sovereignty and would strengthen security in the Arctic and the North Atlantic. President Trump said the US would develop a significant military presence on Greenland while prohibiting US adversaries from building their own bases on the island. Key details of the agreement have not yet been made public, including the degree of US military presence in the self-governed Danish territory and whether any formal power over foreign policy and resources would be ceded to Washington.
1: The tarnished us to discuss the prospect of stronger links between Canada and the EU today. It's part of a meeting of finance ministers and bankers at Dublin Castle. Earlier this week, European Commission President Ursula von der Leyen said she hoped Canada would become an associate member of the EU. Well, Google says its Gemini AI models accessed the internet and hacked other companies during a test of its cybersecurity capabilities. It's the first known instance of the company's AI systems acting autonomously. In one case, the Gemini model guessed passwords until it gained access to a protected system. Similar outbreaks have been reported by Meta, Anthropic and OpenAI. And Ed Sheeran will take to the stage in Philadelphia tonight without support acts. The singer became embroiled in controversy when Macklemore was dropped from the lineup because of pro-Palestinian comments he made on stage. Entertainment journalist KJ Matthews says the impact of the controversy is growing.
3: Ticket sales for his show on Saturday night are down almost 50%. And I looked at the next 10 concert dates and every single one of the ticket sales are down. I haven't seen an artist have ticket sales going downward for their next 10 tour dates in a very, very long time. So this is definitely affecting him.
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4: Today in Castlebar, it's 12 degrees with overcast clouds. Humidity sits around 81% and winds are near 7 kilometres per hour. So it's on the cool side and a light jacket will help. Tomorrow, Castlebar looks overcast clouds with a high near 19 and a low around 15. Winds average near 16 kilometres per hour. That's your weather from MPB.
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Party in the day, party in my house, party on the way to the party at the park, party in the bush, party under the bridge, party at the restaurant, party at the club, party in the day, party in my house, party on the park, party in the bush, party under the bridge, party at the restaurant, party at the club, party in the day, party in my house, party on the way.

0: Google the Male Angel and Ultranata number one this week with Moving to the Sun. But will they make it another week at the top of the chart? 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
1: NATO's welcomed a security deal involving the US, Denmark and Greenland. It said the Arctic was essential for its collective security. Fiona Mitchell reports.
2: Denmark and Greenland said today that the agreement that has now been reached with the US would not compromise Greenland's sovereignty and would strengthen security in the Arctic and the North Atlantic. President Trump said the US would develop a significant military presence on Greenland while prohibiting US adversaries from building their own bases on the island. Key details of the agreement have not yet been made public, including the degree of US military presence in the self-governed Danish territory and whether any formal power over foreign policy and resources would be ceded to Washington.
1: The Taoiseach is to discuss the prospect of stronger links between Canada and the EU today. It's part of a meeting of finance ministers and bankers at Dublin Castle. Earlier this week, European Commission President Ursula von der Leyen said she hoped Canada would become an associate member of the EU. Well, Google says its Gemini AI models accessed the internet and hacked other companies during a test of its cybersecurity capabilities. It's the first known instance of the company's AI systems acting autonomously. In one case, the Gemini model guessed passwords until it gained access to a protected system. Similar outbreaks have been reported by Meta, Anthropic and OpenAI. And Ed Sheeran will take the stage in Philadelphia tonight without support acts. The singer became embroiled in controversy when Macklemore was dropped from the lineup because of pro-Palestinian comments he made on stage. Entertainment journalist KJ Matthews says the impact of the controversy is growing.
3: Ticket sales for his show on Saturday night are down almost 50%. And I looked at the next 10 concert dates and every single one of the ticket sales are down. I haven't seen an artist have ticket sales going downward for their next 10 tour dates in a very, very long time. So this is definitely affecting him.
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4: Today in Castlebar, it's 14 degrees with overcast clouds. Humidity sits around 74% and winds are near 13 kilometres per hour. So it's feeling fairly mild overall. Tomorrow, Castlebar looks overcast clouds with a high near 19 and a low around 17. Winds average near 16 kilometres per hour. That's your weather from MPB.
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0: Hugh Gillam, Mad Angel and Ultranata, number one this week with Moving to the Sun. But will they make it another week at the top of the chart? Join me on the next Airplay 40 chart to see whether they stay at the top of the countdown or will we have a brand new number one, all right here on Airplay 40.
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4: Everything fine, I still feel weird.

0: NATO's welcomed a security deal involving the US, Denmark and Greenland. It said the Arctic was essential for its collective security. Fiona Mitchell reports.
1: Denmark and Greenland said today that the agreement that has now been reached with the US would not compromise Greenland's sovereignty and would strengthen security in the Arctic and the North Atlantic. President Trump said the US would develop a significant military presence on Greenland while prohibiting US adversaries from building their own bases on the island. Key details of the agreement have not yet been made public, including the degree of US military presence in the self-governed Danish territory and whether any formal power over foreign policy and resources would be ceded to Washington.
0: The tone is to discuss the prospect of stronger links between Canada and the EU today. It's part of a meeting of finance ministers and bankers at Dublin Castle. Earlier this week, European Commission President Ursula von der Leyen said she hoped Canada would become an associate member of the EU. Well, Google says its Gemini AI models accessed the internet and hacked other companies during a test of its cybersecurity capabilities. It's the first known instance of the company's AI systems acting autonomously. In one case, the Gemini model guessed passwords until it gained access to a protected system. Similar outbreaks have been reported by Meta, Anthropic and OpenAI. And Ed Sheeran will take to the stage in Philadelphia tonight without support acts. The singer became embroiled in controversy when Macklemore was dropped from the lineup because of pro-Palestinian comments he made on stage. Entertainment journalist KJ Matthews says the impact of the controversy is growing.
2: Ticket sales for his show on Saturday night are down almost 50%. And I looked at the next 10 concert dates and every single one of the ticket sales are down. I haven't seen an artist have ticket sales going downward for their next 10 tour dates in a very, very long time. So this is definitely affecting him.
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4: Today in Castlebar, it's 14 degrees with overcast clouds. Humidity sits around 66% and winds are near 14 kilometres per hour, so it's feeling fairly mild overall. Tomorrow, Castlebar looks overcast clouds with a high near 19 and a low around 17. Winds average near 16 kilometres per hour. That's your weather from MPB.
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1: NATO's welcomed a security deal involving the US, Denmark and Greenland. It said the Arctic was essential for its collective security. Fiona Mitchell reports.
2: Denmark and Greenland said today that the agreement that has now been reached with the US would not compromise Greenland's sovereignty and would strengthen security in the Arctic and the North Atlantic. President Trump said the US would develop a significant military presence on Greenland while prohibiting US adversaries from building their own bases on the island. Key details of the agreement have not yet been made public, including the degree of US military presence in the self-governed Danish territory and whether any formal power over foreign policy and resources would be ceded to Washington.
1: The Tánaiste to discuss the prospect of stronger links between Canada and the EU today. It's part of a meeting of finance ministers and bankers at Dublin Castle. Earlier this week, European Commission President Ursula von der Leyen said she hoped Canada would become an associate member of the EU. Well, Google says its Gemini AI models accessed the internet and hacked other companies during a test of its cybersecurity capabilities. It's the first known instance of the company's AI systems acting autonomously. In one case, the Gemini model guessed passwords until it gained access to a protected system. Similar outbreaks have been reported by Meta, Anthropic and OpenAI. And Ed Sheeran will take to the stage in Philadelphia tonight without support acts. The singer became embroiled in controversy when Macklemore was dropped from the lineup because of pro-Palestinian comments he made on stage. Entertainment journalist KJ Matthews says the impact of the controversy is growing.
3: Ticket sales for his show on Saturday night are down almost 50%. And I looked at the next 10 concert dates and every single one of the ticket sales are down. I haven't seen an artist have ticket sales going downward for their next 10 tour dates in a very, very long time. So this is definitely affecting him.
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Everest here with you at the controls, taking you through the tunes, providing you the energy you need to get you into the weekend. I've got Kim K in the one to play you very shortly, and we're going to get into the biggest party on your radio with Club Classics in hour one, starting with

dance party this week. Big shout out to Josie, she's locked into us. Loving the tunes this week. Big shout out as well to Miley, she's got us locked in and says, Lee, sounding good on the dance party this week. Got a shout out to Amy as well.

0: Prada. That's on the way. Alesso, Katy Perry, When I'm Gone, the VIP re-edit. Play soon as well on the Club Classics on this week's edition of Dance Party Weekly.
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So Jax Jones, Dio Dina Wolfston, Won't Forget You, Odd Mob on the remix on this week's Dance Party Weekly. Big shout out to Kirsty. She is also off on holiday tomorrow. Big shout out to you, man. 3:30 alarm call, 4:30 taxi. Is an hour enough? Never know if it is, you know. Have you done this 80s trend as well? I'll tell you all about it in a minute after this. It's Fisher.

Casso, Ray D World Europe on Dance Party Weekly. Big shout out to Susie. She's been in touch with us saying, loving the tunes this weekly. Can you play me something from the 90s, please? I'd love to hear Felix, Don't You Want Me, especially for you on the dance party. Here it is.

0: Loleta Holloway, Love Sensation. That's the High Tech 2006 remix playing on Dance Party Weekly, taking us nicely into this week's hottest records. And I picked this one out. It stood out to me as the one that we needed to play you this week. It's brand new from Clooney, and it's been recommended to me. I saw it on Instagram as one of the top five dance tunes coming out this week. Clooney is back with this brand new bop called Get Up and Dance. It's a real whopper of a tune. Stand by for new music.
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2: Wanna see you dance? Get up and dance. Said move, yeah, yeah. Groove, yeah, yeah. Come on, little lady.

Darren to the show for this week's edition of Dance Party Weekly. On the way very soon, our friend Darren is popping in to play around the Battle of Bangers. This is where we put two songs up against each other, two big classic anthems up against each other, and Darren has to pick one of the two. And I can tell you he's going to pick a whopper this week, all right? Darren is popping in. He's going to pick one or two big tunes. I can tell you, though, definitely the one he's going to pick is a whopper, all right? I know what he's going to pick already just by looking at what they've picked for me this week. So waiting for Darren to pop in to play Battle of Bangers in a little while. We got some great tunes on the way. This is Dance Party Weekly, the biggest party on your radio. It's Lee Everest here at the controls. And right now...

Welshin Shankard used to be plays here on Dance Party Weekly on this week's show. Big shout out to Lisa listening to us. She's got us locked in. Hello to Megan as well. She's loving the tunes this week. Big shout out to Jason. Says, Lee, you got me bopping around the car on my way to work. I want to go home and go back out clubbing, please. That's the idea. That's what we want to do on this show.

0: Please, sounding great on the way then. I've got music on the way from Dua Lipa, Jack Wind on the remix of Hotter as Hell. That's going to play very soon. And we're inviting our friend Darren. He's in the studio. He's going to come in for a chat about two songs. We're going to pitch two songs to him. Only one gets played on Battle of the Bangers. That is coming up very shortly as well. Big shout out to Leah. She's enjoying the tunes this week and listening to us on the way out.
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0: Dua Lipa on Dance Party Weekly. Right, should we get Darren in?
1: Here comes Battle of the Bangers.
0: And here we go with our interactive game on Battle of the Bangers, where we get a lucky caller on the show here on the Dance Party to pick one of two songs. Let's find out who's in the seat this week.
1: Here comes Battle of the Bangers.
0: Welcome back, Darren. How you doing?
2: Hello, I'm doing all right. Thank you, Lee. I do feel lucky. I do feel always lucky to be on your show.
0: Well, you know, we love a bit of luckiness. We love a bit of joy as well. That was last week. Was it? Right.
2: Yeah, it was.
0: Are you ready to play Battle of the Bangers? Let's do it, shall we? Let's find out which two.
2: Okay,
0: we've got
2: for go groups. For it.
0: Ready? Here we go.
2: I'm ready.
0: Some proper house now, and we are going to get this on. Hey boy, hey girl, things are getting dirty with this track. The Chemical Brothers, That Relentless Groove, Enormous Breakdown, and the Immortal Superstar DJs. Here we go. It still sounds absolutely massive when it's on the radio and in your ears as well. And it's up against this, and I'm making this deliberately difficult. This is the original Superstar DJ himself, a record that builds and builds until it completely explodes. Two giants of British EDM. Darren, you can only save one for this week's Battle of the Bangers, but which one's it going to be?
2: Oh, it's got to be. No, I don't think anything, in my own humble opinion, beats the Chemical Brothers, personally.
0: Really?
2: Yeah.
0: Now, you've curved me there, because I thought you were going to go the other way, because I would have gone the other way if I was in the seat, but...
2: Would you?
0: Yeah.
2: I just think, as soon as a Chemical Brothers track comes on, people pile onto the dance floor.
0: So you're locking in the Chemical Brothers, then?
2: I am. I'm locking them in.
0: Wow.
2: No doubt about it. Absolutely. That is the winner for me, and that would be... You know, any time Chemical Brothers come on, I think they would beat any tune. I'd like to see any tune beat them.
0: Excellent. Darren, thanks very much for playing. We'll see you next week.
2: Thank you.
0: Cheers,
2: Lee.
0: Bye.
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3: Hey, girls. Beat boys. Superstar DJs.

Jones, Hey Boy, Hey Girl on Dance Party Weekly, sounding absolutely epic. And he's back next week to play for another two songs in Hour 1 of the programme. You might notice we moved it from Hour 2 to Hour 1 because we thought it's more appropriate as it's classic anthems going up against each other. And Darren's a brilliant guy. If you want to play, get in touch through the website, through the socials, or online as well. Let's get this on then. Better Hall.

Perfectly sounding brilliant on this week's show. Big shout out to Joshua Sane Lee. Loving the tunes this week. Thanks, man. Right. Coming up towards the end of hour one of this week's show on the way. Hour two is full of current anthems. This week's tune of the week and the ones you're loving right now.

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1: NATO's welcomed a security deal involving the US, Denmark and Greenland. It said the Arctic was essential for its collective security. Fiona Mitchell reports.
2: Denmark and Greenland said today that the agreement that has now been reached with the US would not compromise Greenland's sovereignty and would strengthen security in the Arctic and the North Atlantic. President Trump said the US would develop a significant military presence on Greenland while prohibiting US adversaries from building their own bases on the island. Key details of the agreement have not yet been made public, including the degree of US military presence in the self-governed Danish territory and whether any formal power over foreign policy and resources would be ceded to Washington.
1: The Taoiseach has to discuss the prospect of stronger links between Canada and the EU today. It's part of a meeting of finance ministers and bankers at Dublin Castle. Earlier this week, European Commission President Ursula von der Leyen said she hoped Canada would become an associate member of the EU. Well, Google says its Gemini AI models accessed the internet and hacked other companies during a test of its cybersecurity capabilities. It's the first known instance of the company's AI systems acting autonomously. In one case, the Gemini model guessed passwords until it gained access to a protected system. Similar outbreaks have been reported by Meta, Anthropic and OpenAI. And Ed Sheeran will take to the stage in Philadelphia tonight without support acts. The singer became embroiled in controversy when Macklemore was dropped from the lineup because of pro-Palestinian comments he made on stage. Entertainment journalist KJ Matthews says the impact of the controversy is growing.
3: Ticket sales for his show on Saturday night are down almost 50%. And I looked at the next 10 concert dates and every single one of the ticket sales are down. I haven't seen an artist have ticket sales going downward for their next 10 tour dates in a very, very long time. So this is definitely affecting him.
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Here we go then, into hour two of this week's Dance Party Weekly. This hour is all about current anthems, the ones you're loving right now, brand new tune of the week on the way as well, and Route 94, Forget the Girl, to play very shortly. First of all, let's get this on, really popular at the moment, moving to the Sovereign Museum.

0: record for us when it came out a few months ago. The latest from Rear Dan and Lockie, Friction, plays soon on Dance Party. Lucas and Steve. Sorry, got a laugh at that. And Mike Bond on the way with this one then. It's called Be Like Bob.
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0: Fantastic disco vibe to that. Armin van Helden, Mark Knight and Dee Ramirez with you playing on this week's Dance Party Weekly.
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0: And also Milky, Just the Way You Are, Paige Tomlinson on the remix, doing the rounds in the top 40 chart at the moment, that one too. And we continue with this. Desmond and Suman with Atlantic Ocean. Echoes from the 90s, which samples Atlantic Ocean's 90s classic Waterfall. This was released a few weeks ago and we absolutely loved it on the show when we gave it a first play. Let's get it on now. Desmond and Echoes from the 90s. Yeah.

On Dance Party Weekly, big shout out to Eloise. She says, Lee, loving the tunes this week on the dance party, hyping me up for a big workout session in the gym. Big shout out to Amanda as well, who says, Lee, off out into town tonight, and you'll give me the inspiration I need to go dancing the night away. We love that. Jason's been on as well with Luke, and they are off into town to have a few games of pool, a few beers, maybe a game of darts. I haven't played darts for years. I'm useless at it. I really am. I'd be no good on bullseye, do you know what I mean? Right, let's get this on then. Rhea Dan and Lockie now with Fraction.

Beats Dance Party Weekend. I love the way those two have teamed up for that track, and it sounds absolutely brilliant. We love it, love it, love it, love it on this week's show. On the way then, Jada G and Uncomfortable, one of my faves at the moment. Also a bit of Jordan Peake as well. Not far away from this week's Tune of the Week as well, which is from a female artist who we absolutely love. One of my absolute favourite female EDM artists from the last 20 years. She's on Tune of the Week this week very soon.

0: Dance Party Weekend. I love the way those two have teamed up for that track, and it sounds absolutely brilliant. We love it, love it, love it, love it on this week's show. On the way then, Jada G and Uncomfortable, one of my faves at the moment. Also a bit of Jordan Peake as well. Not far away from this week's Tune of the Week as well, which is from a female artist who we absolutely love. One of my absolute favourite female EDM artists from the last 20 years. She's on Tune of the Week this week very soon.
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0: Love that tune, Jada G. And she does all the moves as well. When she DJs, she's got all the moves. And she does it all really, really well. If you've ever seen a Jada G DJ set, my God. The moves that she does on that stage are just unbelievable. They really are. Right, we continue with this then. Bit of Pete time from Jordan Pete now. And then it's time for Tune of the Week on this week's Dance Party Weekly.
2: It's time. It's time. It's time.
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0: Peak. Peak Time plays on this week's Dance Party Weekly, bringing us nicely into this week's Tune of the Week. I mentioned it's one of my favourite female artists from the last 20 years. She is a real staple of dance music. She's bringing out her own stuff now as well. Her name, of course, is Becky Hill, and she's released a few tracks. She's released a mini EP, and this is one of those tracks from the EP called Changes. Stood out to me when I played it, so I thought I'd showcase it this week to you.
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0: anthems.
1: This is the Dance Party with Lee Everest. The biggest party.
2: Yes, it certainly is. We're in today's anthems on the Dance Party. That was Lucas and Steve with Mike Bond and Be Like Bob, and also Becky Hill with Changes, this week's

with Me Without You, sampling Stereo Love as its base, the noughties classic Stereo Love reworked into 2026 by Abram Knight, and it sounds absolutely great. Big shout out to Colin this week, who's got us locked in. Big shout out to Dan as well, loving the tune. So Lee, going on the 10k run and got you on in the years. Matt's been in touch as well, saying Lee, loving the show on a Saturday night on my radio. Thanks very much, guys.

Barras and Take Me Higher plays on this week's Dance Party Weekly. Sounding absolutely brilliant. Big shout out to Leisha, who is off out into town tonight for a few wines. She says, Lee, do you want one? I'll have an espresso martini, please. As long as it's not before midday. That's all I say. Right, let's get this on. Listen again, details coming soon. First of all, the Disciples.

Josh Baker and Omar Plus with Back It Up, and also The Disciples with Groovin' playing on this week's Dance Party Weekly. 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Just search there for Dance Party Weekly. And that is hour two of this week's show done. We are heading into hour three next, which is all first plays and brand new releases on this week's show. The biggest recommendations you're going to get for the world of EDM and dance and D&B this week. Going up to that with Disco Lines and Push It on Dance Party Weekly.

0: NATO's welcomed a security deal involving the US, Denmark and Greenland. It said the Arctic was essential for its collective security. Fiona Mitchell reports.
1: Denmark and Greenland said today that the agreement that has now been reached with the US would not compromise Greenland's sovereignty and would strengthen security in the Arctic and the North Atlantic. President Trump said the US would develop a significant military presence on Greenland while prohibiting US adversaries from building their own bases on the island. Key details of the agreement have not yet been made public, including the degree of US military presence in the self-governed Danish territory and whether any formal power over foreign policy and resources would be ceded to Washington.
0: The Taoiseach does to discuss the prospect of stronger links between Canada and the EU today. It's part of a meeting of finance ministers and bankers at Dublin Castle. Earlier this week, European Commission President Ursula von der Leyen said she hoped Canada would become an associate member of the EU. Well, Google says its Gemini AI models accessed the internet and hacked other companies during a test of its cybersecurity capabilities. It's the first known instance of the company's AI systems acting autonomously. In one case, the Gemini model guessed passwords until it gained access to a protected system. Similar outbreaks have been reported by Meta, Anthropic and OpenAI. And Ed Sheeran will take to the stage in Philadelphia tonight without support acts. The singer became embroiled in controversy when Macklemore was dropped from the lineup because of pro-Palestinian comments he made on stage. Entertainment journalist KJ Matthews says the impact of the controversy is growing.
2: Ticket sales for his show on Saturday night are down almost 50%. And I looked at the next 10 concert dates and every single one of the ticket sales are down. I haven't seen an artist have ticket sales going downward for their next 10 tour dates in a very, very long time. So this is definitely affecting him.
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6: Everest. Here we go then into the new music hour on this week's show, starting proceedings off with this from Joa and James Carter. It's Don't Wake Us Up on Dance Party Weekly. This hour is all first plays, all brand new releases that we've not played yet on the show, and they are absolutely brilliant. Some of the biggest recommendations you're going to get in the world of dance and EDM this week for your playlist, the ones that you need to be adding and listening to. Let's get it on then. Joa and James Carter, Don't Wake Us Up, brand new release, our first one on this week's show.

Hannah Berlin for Don't Go Breaking My Heart, and also Joa and James Carter with Don't Wake Us Up. Big new release from those guys on their label. And it's Lee Everest here on The Dance Party, showcasing the brand new music this week to you. The biggest recommendations you're going to get for dance and EDM on the radio this week. Jewel Kid on the way.

Keep up as well on the new music hour on this week's episode, and I'm very excited because I've got some brand new music from the Freemasons to play you shortly. They're back with brand new stuff, and looking forward to playing that for you. First of all, very excited for this one as well. Dropped into my inbox, a bit of a surprise curveball track that Armin van Buuren's teamed up with Pete Tong, the legendary Pete Tong, and the vocal of Portsmouth-based Poppy Baskin for this one. Poppy's jumped on this for these guys to rework Fragments' Toker's Miracle into 2026.

That's Henry Fong and Race with Mama Say, and also Armin van Buuren, Pete Tong and Poppy Bascom with Toka's Miracle 2026 rework by those guys, and it sounds absolutely brilliant. On the New Music Hour, big shout out to Beth. She's loving the new releases this week. Into this, brand new from Angie Brown.

Mirko, it's called Real Me, and my God, it's absolutely brilliant, isn't it? Love her voice, she gets such good vocals, and she's a really nice lady as well. She came on the show about a year ago to have a chat with us. Don't forget, very soon we're launching our hottest record of 2026 vote off, where you vote on social media for the hottest of 2026, and we play it at the start of our new year review or end of year review show around Christmas. I can't believe I'm saying the big C word, but I am. It's on the way and it's looming, so we've got to start doing it very soon. Right, promise you some brand new Freemasons. That is on the way next.

That is brand new from the Freemasons. It's called Sandcastles. That is the disco re-edit of said track. Loving the fact the Freemasons have got some brand new stuff out on the New Music Hour here on this week's show. And let's get into this one, shall we? Bit of a sunset tune. Very appropriate as we're getting the early sundowns now from Asher and Simon Ward. It's Monsters and Ghosts.

Serve, Cascade, Bobby Harvey and Sam Harper, Satisfy You, playing on the New Music Hour on this week's show. Sounding great on Dance Party Weekly, and it's Lee Everest here with you. Big shout out to Maya, she's loving the tunes this week. Hello to Ange as well, says Lee, can you play me the new one from Crider, please?

Belak and Cascade, and also Crider Oh My on Dance Party Weekly on the New Music Hour as we move through the brand new releases on your radio and also on demand as well. I'm going to give you some on demand listening details very shortly. We're on your radio for about the next 15 minutes. It's Lee Everest here at the controls. Hope you're doing good. Big shout out to Kyle, who's off out tonight. Big shout out to Max as well, who says, Lee, loving the tunes, working out in the gym, listening to you. Let's get into this then. Brand new from Scott Fulshaw, Boothed and Sometimes Low. They've dropped this one into our inbox. Said, could you give it a play, Lee? It's our new record called Pray to God. Absolutely delighted to. Here it is, brand new Scott Fulshaw, now on Dance Party Weekly on the New Music Hour. 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
1: Loving that. Brand new Scott Forshaw, Pray to God. Scott dropped that into us and said, would you give it a play, Lee? So absolutely delighted to. Big shout out to ML, who's loving the tunes this week. Big shout out as well to Kerry, who says, Lee, sounding good on the radio this week, mate. Thanks very much for your love, guys. Right, on the way next then, I've got some brand new DJ Boring and Luke Van Geek. We played you the Luke Van Geek jazzy track earlier, I'm off to a flame, didn't we, on the second hour of the programme. Luke Van Geek is back with DJ Boring, and they've dropped one called Precious Diamond. Got to give a big shout out to the crew listening to us off out tonight into Tenerife, into San Antonio, saying, Lee, warming up on the radio listening to you in Tenerife. Is it all still open there, or is it, it's not all closed down, is it? They keep stuff open during the winter for people to go for a bit of winter sun, especially down that part of the world. What I'd give to have a week there right now. Right, on the way next then, DJ Boring and Precious Diamonds.

That is brand new from DJ Boring and Luke Van Geek. They've teamed up for Precious Diamonds on this week's New Music Hour on Dance Party Weekly. Sounding great, loving that one. Right, we got a few more tunes to go. This one almost made it to Hottest Record and Tune of the Week this week. It's brand new from Nathan Dorr and Just Hooks. It's a bit of a different sound to Nathan Dorr. Different, bit different to what he normally does. Have a listen to this.

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And we'd love you to give a like and subscribe on social media as well, if you could please. That'd be absolutely great. Don't forget to give our sister show a listen as well, Ready for the Weekend, on the radio station near you and on demand as well. And that leaves me nothing else to say but ta-ra. Have a great weekend, great week, whatever you're doing. Stay safe, drink responsibly. If you're off on holiday, have a great time. Remember to put your AirTags in your suitcase. That's one thing I do when I go on holiday. So there we are. Right, going to play out with this one then. Brand new from Barry Can't Swim. I was talking about the guy on Instagram that gave me the top five this week to listen to. Becky Hill was one of them. Our highest record was the other one. This was one of the other ones, actually. So three of the featured records this week I got recommended by a guy, Irish guy on Instagram. This is Barry Can't Swim, who's teamed up. It's the co-

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1: NATO's welcomed a security deal involving the US, Denmark and Greenland. It said the Arctic was essential for its collective security. Fiona Mitchell reports.
2: Denmark and Greenland said today that the agreement that has now been reached with the US would not compromise Greenland's sovereignty and would strengthen security in the Arctic and the North Atlantic. President Trump said the US would develop a significant military presence on Greenland while prohibiting U.S. adversaries from building their own bases on the island. Key details of the agreement have not yet been made public, including the degree of U.S. military presence in the self-governed Danish territory and whether any formal power over foreign policy and resources would be ceded to Washington.
1: The Taoiseach is to discuss the prospect of stronger links between Canada and the EU today. It's part of a meeting of finance ministers and bankers at Dublin Castle. Earlier this week, European Commission President Ursula von der Leyen said she hoped Canada would become an associate member of the EU. Well, Google says its Gemini AI models accessed the internet and hacked other companies during a test of its cybersecurity capabilities. It's the first known instance of the company's AI systems acting autonomously. In one case, the Gemini model guessed passwords until it gained access to a protected system. Similar outbreaks have been reported by Meta, Anthropic and OpenAI. And Ed Sheeran will take to the stage in Philadelphia tonight without support acts. The singer became embroiled in controversy when Macklemore was dropped from the lineup because of pro-Palestinian comments he made on stage. Entertainment journalist KJ Matthews says the impact of the controversy is growing.
3: Ticket sales for his show on Saturday night are down almost 50%. And I looked at the next 10 concert dates and every single one of the ticket sales are down. I haven't seen an artist have ticket sales going downward for their next 10 tour dates in a very, very long time. So this is definitely affecting him.
4: Number one. So last Number week it was one. No change Number at the top one. Of the chart. This song stayed as the most played song on radio stations all around the world. Hugel, Ultranate, Moving to the Sun.

0: they've made it 3 weeks at the top of the chart. The big question is, will they make it a fourth week as the most played song on radio stations all around the world? Or are we going to have a brand new number one this week? Six new entries into the chart this week. It's a busy week on the chart. Karol G and Bruno Mars are one of those new entries. It's called Still. Could that be today's number one on Airplay 40?
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2: 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Thank you for joining me on the chart this week. So, on the way in the next 10 songs, 9 fallers, 1 new entry. Who's that new entry going to be? We'll find out, of course, very shortly here on Airplay 40. We kick off the chart, though, with a song that is not just a former number one, but also our longest running single. Falling 9 places, Harry Styles and Pop this week's...
1: 40, 40, 40.

39 on this week's Airplay 40 chart. 4 weeks in the countdown and down two for them. Georgia Smith, What's Done Is Done. If you want to see the chart line in full, if you don't want to hang around for the next 2.5 hours to see who is at the top of the countdown, get over to our website. 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We're going to be talking numbers shortly, by the way.

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0: 37.

The script, the crowd was singing Wonderwall, 37 on this week's Airplay 40. I would say earlier on we're going to be talking numbers. Well, this is a big number for you. It falls 10 places, that song. There are some big, big movers this week. And not just going downwards, there's some big movers upwards as well. We'll come to that later on Airplay 40. From one extreme to another, though, talking about big movers, to a song that, well, is making a new entry into the chart. Josh Baker and Poppy Bascom are back. This and a new entry at 36. This is My Place.

0: to over the last 7 days, and we play them for you in full as well. We even play you a song that isn't even in the chart yet.
1: The future hit.
0: So, cast your mind back to the mid-noughties, 2005, something like that. Natasha Bedingfield burst onto the music scene with some massive, massive songs in the era that was the early noughties. Then she went quiet for a while, didn't she? She sort of disappeared, but she is back with a brand new track. We think this is going to do quite well when it enters into the Airplay 40 charts in the next couple of weeks. Love to know your thoughts on this, by the way. I'll give you our social media details shortly. But for YouTube this week, you can see the video on our website, by the way. This is brand new from Natasha Bedingfield. It's called Dot, Dot, Dot.
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Natasha Bedingfield and Dot Dot Dot. 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And we're on Blue Sky Social as well. Search for Airplay 40 on there. In fact, we'd love to know what your favourite song is in the whole chart. Do let us know. Maybe you're loving Ariana Grande's new stuff. Well, she is this week's number 34. 12 weeks in the charts, one of our longest running singles, and down 5 places. Hate the Made You Love Me.

It's Airplay 40 with Ariana Grande. 12 weeks in the charts, down 5 for her. Hate That I Made You Love Me at 34 on the countdown of the top 40 songs played on radio stations all around the world. Hello, this is Spence. Thank you for joining me on the chart this week. Good to have you with us here as we count down the top 40 songs that you've been listening to over the last 7 days. Did say this week it was a big week of moving songs. Lots of songs moving around this week. A couple of climbers, quite a few big fallers this week. Well, Sam Smith is one of those big fallers. He does, though, have another song in the charts later on today. More about that later on. But his previous new single into the chart, it falls 12 places, 33 this week. 7 weeks of the charts, down 12 for Sam Smith and My Guy.

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32 on Airplay 40 this week. Medusa and Khalid and Weekend. If there is a song that you are absolutely loving on the chart this week, I will say there's a couple of songs in the chart this week that I absolutely love. If you want to get your hands on them, you can download them from our website. So if you go to the chart, you can look at the songs in the chart. And on there, there's a buy link. You can buy all the songs on the chart this week to listen to your heart's content. If there's a track there that you're just enjoying and you want to listen to it on repeat, and get it through our website as well. Also on there, you can find out all the latest showbiz news and also look back at the charts from the last, well, goodness me, for the last nearly 18 years, goodness me. All on there on our website at the moment. Right, let's continue with the countdown then, and we continue with the charts at this week's number 31. Song that's been in the charts for 3 weeks, it falls one place. Jazzy and Chris Lorenzo and Invisible. This week's number 31 on this week's Airplay 40 charts.

0: Jazzy and Chris Lorenzo and Invisible. This week's number 31 on the countdown. 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
0: Well, that was countdown from 40 to 30. 40 down 9, Harry Styles, Pop, Georgia Smith, What's Done Is Done, falls to 2 at 39. 38, Falling 4, Charlie Gears, Simone Ashley, So Good. The Script, Crab Singer, Wonderwall, down 10 at 37. 36, New Entry, Josh Baker, Poppy Raskin, My Place, Joel Corey, Whispers, down 10 at 35. 34, Falling 5, Ariana Grande, Hate That Made You Love Me, My Guy from Sam Smith, down 12 at 33. 32, Falling 4, Medusa and Khaled, Weekend, and Jazzy and Chris Lorenzo, Invisible, falls 1. This week's number 31. Into the top 30 we go on Airplay 40. Two new entries in the next 10 songs, seven fallers and one climber. Talking of new entries then, 30 this week is our next new entry. Alex Warren, Rescuer. New entry in at this week's
2: 30.

brand new single from Alex Warren and Rescuer, new entry at 30 on this week's Airplay 40 chart. I'm going to be honest with you, I thought, looking at his track record, that was going to chart higher in the countdown, but these songs have a habit of sort of coming in and then sort of mooching upwards. 30 this week, new entry then, Alex Warren and Rescuer. Don't forget, of course, you can see the chart online in full right now on our website. Get involved and have your say as well on the songs in the countdown too as well. Now, this lady was called a national treasure this week. At 29, it is the latest single to come in from Ellie Goulding. She's got a new album out in a couple of weeks' time. We will be featuring more singles from that, I am sure. But it's 5 weeks in the charts and falling 7 for Ellie Goulding and Ravers.

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10: Jack Whitehall has revealed how he tanked a Harry Potter audition that was set up by his father. Casting directors had been sent to his primary school, but Whitehall's father, producer and talent agent, insisted arranging a one-on-one meeting. He says in the audition he was asked questions about the books, but he hadn't read them. Bridgerton star Phoebe Denver has tied the knot to producer Cameron Fuller in the south of France. The 31-year-old actress got married at a chateau in Provence in a custom Louis Vuitton gown, which took nearly 600 hours to make. And Lenny Kravitz will be made into a Barbie signature doll to celebrate the 65th anniversary of the female doll's male counterpart, Ken. The 62-year-old singer, who is the father of actress Zoe Kravitz, is being made into a doll as a Ken-bassador to celebrate his recent Blue Electric Light Tour and career of more than 40 years.
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15: NATO's welcomed a security deal involving the US, Denmark and Greenland. It said the Arctic was essential for its collective security. Fiona Mitchell reports.
16: Denmark and Greenland said today that the agreement that has now been reached with the US would not compromise Greenland's sovereignty and would strengthen security in the Arctic and the North Atlantic. President Trump said the US would develop a significant military presence on Greenland while prohibiting US adversaries from building their own bases on the island. Key details of the agreement have not yet been made public, including the degree of US military presence in the self-governed Danish territory and whether any formal power over foreign policy and resources would be ceded to Washington.
15: The tarnished us to discuss the prospect of stronger links between Canada and the EU today. It's part of a meeting of finance ministers and bankers at Dublin Castle earlier this week. week, European Commission President Ursula von der Leyen said she hoped Canada would become an associate member of the EU. Well, Google says its Gemini AI models accessed the internet and hacked other companies during a test of its cybersecurity capabilities. It's the first known instance of the company's AI systems acting autonomously. In one case, the Gemini model guessed passwords until it gained access to a protected system. Similar outbreaks have been reported by Meta, Anthropic and OpenAI. And Ed Sheeran will take to the stage in Philadelphia tonight without support acts. The singer became embroiled in controversy when Macklemore was dropped from the lineup because of pro-Palestinian comments he made on stage. Entertainment journalist KJ Matthews says the impact of the controversy is growing.
6: Ticket sales for his show on Saturday night are down almost 50%. And I looked at the next 10 concert dates and every single one of the ticket sales are down. I haven't seen an artist have ticket sales going downward for their next 10 tour dates in a very, very long time. So this is definitely affecting him.
17: 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It is Spencer Smith. You counted down the songs you've been listening to over the last 7 days. 28 this week was the chart 6 weeks. It falls 8 for Beyonce, Morning Dew, Donk.
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They have another single due out in the coming weeks. Listen out for that. 27 this week, debut single from Amble and The Swell. Something to the charts, down 3 for them. I know this is Spence and the top 40 songs played on radio stations all around the world. Airplay 40 at 26 this week. 3 to the charts and down 3 for Delta Goodrum and Hologram.

It's 25 on Airplay 40, down 6, through to the charts. Coleridge, Epson, Don't Leave Me on the Dance Floor. Hello, this is Spencer James and the top 40 songs played on radio stations all around the world. Apologies, by the way, if I'm sounding a little bit more nasal than usual. I'm battling an autumn sniffle, but it's on its way out, but I'm getting there. I'll try not to be too sniffly while I'm playing you the songs this week. 24 this week, it is our next new entry into the chart. Jessie Ware is back. This is Sauna, new entry, 24 on FA40.

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Maybe you are delighted to see the return of Cast into the chart. Well, they're back. This is their new single, new entry on last week's chart, and it climbs 4 places, Calling Out Your Name at 22.

0: 21 on the chart this week, Luke Combs and Rethink Some Things, down 3 on the chart this week. 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
0: Well, that's countdown from 30 to 20. 30, new entry, Alex Warren, Rescuer, Ellie Goulding, Rovers, down 7 at 29. 28, Falling 8, Beyonce, Morning Dew, The 12 Rambles, down 3 at 27. 26, Falling 3, Delta Goodrum, Hologram, Colour of Jepson, then Leaving the Dance Floor, down 6 at 25. 24, new entry, Jessie Ware, Sauna, Everything's Fine, from Maylock and Jennifer Lopez, Fall 6 at 23. 22, up 4, Cast, Calling Out Your Name, and Luke Combs, Rethink Some Things, down 3 at this week's 21. 2 climbers, 7 fallers, 1 new entry in the next 10 songs. 20 this week, Big Climber, up 16 places. Two in the charts for Tame Impala and Loser.
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everyone and Lady Blackbird. 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High Hopes 3000, down 3. 10 weeks in the charts at 18 on Airplay 40.

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It was a new entry in last week's chart. It falls three places. Jungle, Someday, Somewhere, 17 on this week's Airplay 40 chart. Now, Stella Lefty has a song that was in the top 10 last week. We'll see, of course, how it does this week. She now has a new entry into the chart at 16. Lean In, Kiss Me.

We're 60 minutes from finding out what is this week's number one on Airplay 40. At 15, Morgan Wallen, Been By Now. It's climbing one place, 2 weeks in the charts for him. 14 this week, down one for Phoebe Bridgers and Lost Boys.

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7: National Highways. Animals can't speak to drivers, but if they could, they would be asking us, telling us by the sounds of it, to put our litter and fruit waste in the bin. Because roadside litter kills an estimated 3 million animals every year. No wonder they sound miffed. So let's lend them a paw. Let's take our rubbish with us and bin it properly. National Highways. And what's that? They said thanks very much.
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9: NATO's welcomed a security deal involving the US, Denmark and Greenland. It said the Arctic was essential for its collective security. Fiona Mitchell reports.
10: Denmark and Greenland said today that the agreement that has now been reached with the US would not compromise Greenland's sovereignty and would strengthen security in the Arctic and the North Atlantic. President Trump said the US would develop a significant military presence on Greenland while prohibiting U.S. adversaries from building their own bases on the island. Key details of the agreement have not yet been made public, including the degree of U.S. military presence in the self-governed Danish territory and whether any formal power over foreign policy and resources would be ceded to Washington.
9: The Taoiseach to discuss the prospect of stronger links between Canada and the EU today. It's part of a meeting of finance ministers and bankers at Dublin Castle earlier this week. European Commission President Ursula von der Leyen said she hoped Canada would become an associate member of the EU. Well, Google says its Gemini AI models accessed the internet and hacked other companies during a test of its cybersecurity capabilities. It's the first known instance of the company's AI systems acting autonomously. In one case, the Gemini model guessed passwords until it gained access to a protected system. Similar outbreaks have been reported by Meta, Anthropic and OpenAI. And Ed Sheeran will take to the stage in Philadelphia tonight without support acts. The singer became embroiled in controversy when Macklemore was dropped from the lineup because of pro-Palestinian comments he made on stage. Entertainment journalist KJ Matthews says the impact of the controversy is growing.
11: Ticket sales for his show on Saturday night are down almost 50%. And I looked at the next 10 concert dates, and every single one of the ticket sales are down. I haven't seen an artist have ticket sales going downward for their next 10 tour dates in a very, very long time. So this is definitely affecting him.
12: 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Hello, the suspense. Thank you for joining me on the chart this week. 60 minutes remain of this week's chart. Who is going to be topping the countdown? We'll find out in the next hour. 13 this week, it's Zara Larsson and Shakira, though, and Eurosummer.
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15 weeks of the charts and down two places. Zara Larsson, Shakira and Eurosummer on the countdown. I thought that was going to be number one, you know. Just avoided it. Talking of Zara Larsson and number ones on the chart, she has a new entry into next week's chart. It is the re-release of Midnight Sun that she's teamed up with Pink Panthers for. That could get to the top of the chart. Just putting it out there. A little bit of a heads up for you for next week. Talking of songs that did top the chart, though, 12 this week, 13 weeks in the charts, down to out of the top 10 for the first time since it entered into the countdown, weren't straight at number one. Taylor Swift, I Knew It, I Knew You, 12 on this week's Airplay 40 chart.

0: Another song that's falling out the top 10. Sled Patrol and Kylie Minogue and These Alarms at 11. This is the countdown of the top 40 songs played on radio stations all around the world, including the station you're listening to right now. Hi, this is Spencer James, and this is this week's Airplay 40 countdown. Stand by then, the top 10. That's next.
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0: Well, that let's recap 20 to 10, shall we? 20 is up 16. Tame Impala, Loser, Everyone and Lady Blackbird Are Gonna Dance, down 7 at 19. 18, Falling 3, Role Model, High Hopes 3000. Someday, Somewhere from Jungle, down 3 at 17. 16, New Entry, Stella Lefty, Lean In and Kiss Me. Been By Now from Morgan Wallen, up 1 at 15. 14, down 1, Phoebe Bridges, Lost Boys, Zara Larsson, Shakira, Eurosummer. It's down 2 at 13. 12, Falling A Couple, Taylor Swift, I Knew It, I Knew You, and Snow Patrol and Kylie. These Alarms fall to 4, this week's number 11. Into the top 10 we go on this week's Airplay 40 chart. Two climbers, five fallers, two new entries, one non-mover. Question is, what is number one this week? Is it that non-mover? Is it a climber? Or is it a new entry? We'll find out very shortly here on Airplay 40. 10 this week. Song that's been in the charts 8 weeks. I like this. It's down a couple as well. Teddy Swims, Break 'Em in Reverse. This week's
2: 10.

She has some new singles due to chart in the coming weeks and months ahead. Listen out for them right here on Airplay 40. But at 9 this week, Sienna Spiro, Material Lover, 12 weeks in the charts and down 3 for her longest running single in the top 10 and her former number 1 as well. A couple more former number 1s to play in the next few minutes right here on Airplay 40. Listen out for them. Not saying any more than that. Because we, you know, we still got to find out who's topping this week's chart. But what I can tell you is that this week's number 8, song that's been in the charts for 5 weeks, it falls 3 places. Latest singles come in from Olivia Rodrigo, Honeybee. It's down 3 at 8 this week on Airplay 40. So I guess.

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3 weeks in the charts and climbing two places. Bebe Rexha, David Guetta and Sad Girls at 7 on this week's Airplay 40 chart. But we're going to continue with this week's countdown, and we've got a new entry, by the way, to play next. Keep you hanging on that one. We're going to play you a song that is due to chart on next week's countdown. We think this song is going to go, if not top five, probably top three, could be a big contender for the top of the chart on next week's countdown. And this is a re-release. Sara Larson originally released this back last year. She's teamed up with Pink Panther, so for an update, this is Midnight Sun Girls Trip. It's Airplay 40.

It enters into the charts on next week's Airplay 40. The original version of that got top 10. Been to see if that beats it. Goodness me. Zara Larsson, Pink Panthers, Midnight Sun. It enters into towards next week's chart. I would love to know your thoughts on that. Do you reckon it could be a contender for number one? Get involved on our social media and have your say. You can get involved in the show via our Facebook page, facebook.com/airplay40. That is the place to go if you want to send us a message or get involved in the show on Facebook. Right, I promise you a new entry on the chart. Here we go then. And our second highest new entry into the countdown is this week's number 6. You heard him earlier on. This is his latest single, Sam Smith and the Two City Chorus, Oh Mother.

It was the highest new entry on last week's chart, and it falls down two places. Tovi Lo, I'm Your Girl, right at five on this week's Airplay 40. So we are slowly but surely inching towards the top of the chart, and we are inside the top five songs as well. There is one new entry to play inside the top five. Where is that new entry going to be? Is it going to be at one, two, three, or is it this week's number four? Well, I can now tell you that this week's number four is our highest new entry into the chart. So just put that one out there. Into the chart then, at four, Karol G and Bruno Mars, and still our highest new entry this week on Airplay 40.

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0: The top three.
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10: Here we go then with the 40. Big three songs Airplay you've been listening 40. To over the last 7 days. And it's an interesting top three. Three songs have been fighting for the top three spaces. And it's a very, very close run thing. But I can tell you three this week. It's a song that's been in the charts 10 weeks. It falls one place. We heard it early on in the charts, actually. Stella Lefty, Boston. This week's...
11: Three. On a

0: second single to feature from Stella Lefty in the chart this week at 3, Boston. Take me to the charts and down one place for her. We are slowly but surely inching towards the top of the chart, and there are 2 songs left to play. Who, though, is this week's number one? Time to find out, shall we? This time last week, we found out that Hugel, Email Angel and Ultranate had made it 3 weeks at the top of the Airplay 40 chart. Are we about to find out if they make it 4 weeks? Let's find out, shall we? Number 2 on Airplay 40, second biggest single played on radio stations all around the world. Is up 2 for Somber, My Body Isn't Ready.
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0: It was a really, really, really close run race for 2 and 1 this week. Well, keep an eye on that. If things continue the way they are, we could see some movement at the top of the chart next week. But that's next week. We've still got one song to play. That is this week's number one. Who it is? Let's find out, shall we?
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0: 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Crown was singing Wonderwall from the Scripts, down 10 at 37. 36, new entry, Josh Baker and Bobby Baskin, My Place. Joel Corey, Whisper, down 10 at 35. 34, Falling 5, Ariana Grande, Hate That I Made You Love Me and My Guy from Sam Smith's Walls, 12 at 33. 32, down former Medusa and Khaled, We Ken and Invisible from Jazzing Chris Lorenzo's down 1 at 31. 13 new entry, Alex Warren Rescuer, Ellie Goulding Ravers falls 7 at 29. 28 down 8, Beyonce Morning Dew, Donk, Amble, The Swell falls 3 at 27. 26 also down 3, Delta Goodrum, Hologram, Carly Rae Jepsen, Then Leaving the Dance falls down 6 at 25. 24 new entry, Jessie Ware, Sauna, and Everything's Fine from A-Lock and Jennifer Lopez falls 6 at 23. 22 climbing 4, Cars Calling Out Your Name and Rethink Some Things from Luke Combs are down 3 at 21. 20 up 16, Tame Impala, Loser, Everyone and Lady Blackbird, We're Gonna Dance, down 7 at 19. 18, Falling 3, Role Model, High Hope 3000. Jungle, Someday, Somewhere, down 3 at 17. 16, new entry, Stella Lefty, Lean In and Kiss Me. Been By Now, Morgan Wallen's up 1 at 15. 14, down 1, Phoebe Bridges, Lost Boys. Euro Sun Up, Girls Trip, from Zara Larsson, Shakira, down 2 at 13. 12, also in a couple, Taylor Swift, I Knew It, I Knew You. Snow Patrol and Kylie, These Alarms, falls 4, this week's number 11.
2: 10.
0: Down 2, Teddy Swims, Break Up in Reverse.
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0: Falling 3, Sienna Spiro, Material Lover.
2: 8.
0: Down 3, Olivia Rodrigo and Honeybee.
2: 7.
0: Up 2, Bebe Rexha, David Guetta, Sad Girls.
2: 6.
0: New entry, Sam Smith, Two City Chorus, Hello Mother.
2: 5.
0: Down a couple, Toby Lowe, I'm Your Girl, Right?
2: 4.
0: Eyes, new entry, Karol G and Bruno Mars, Still.
2: 3.
0: Down 1, Stella Lefty in Boston.
2: Going, but don't wanna go. 2.
0: Up 2, Some But My Body Isn't Ready.
3: You are my body isn't ready. Number 1.
0: So here we are then, at the top of the Airplay 40 chart and the most played song on radio stations all around the world over the last 7 days. Hugel in Male Angel, Ultranate, make it 4 weeks at the top of the charts. Number 1 this week on Airplay 40, it's Moving to the Sun.

0: They've made it a fourth week at the top of the chart then, moving to The Sun from Hugel, Ultranate and A Man Angel. Will they make it another week at the top of the countdown, or are we going to have a brand new song topping the chart on next week's countdown? Well, we'll find out, of course, this time next week on Airplay 40.
1: 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Next week's contenders.
0: As well as current songs in the charts, there are some new entries due to make their debut into the countdown next week as well that are going to be vying for the top spot. They include Zara Larsson and Pink Panthers, Midnight Sun. How will that do on next week's

0: So we'll be at the top of the chart on next week's Airplay 40. Well, make sure you join me this time next week as we count down the top 40 songs, see where these songs go, and see who will be topping next week's countdown.
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5: NATO's welcomed a security deal involving the US, Denmark and Greenland. It said the Arctic was essential for its collective security. Fiona Mitchell reports.
6: Denmark and Greenland said today that the agreement that has now been reached with the US would not compromise Greenland's sovereignty and would strengthen security in the Arctic and the North Atlantic. President Trump said the US would develop a significant military presence on Greenland while prohibiting US adversaries from building their own bases on the island. Key details of the agreement have not yet been made public, including the degree of US military presence in the self-governed Danish territory and whether any formal power over foreign policy and resources would be ceded to Washington.
5: The tarnished us to discuss the prospect of stronger links between Canada and the EU today. It's part of a meeting of finance ministers and bankers at Dublin Castle earlier this week. European Commission President Ursula von der Leyen said she hoped Canada would become an associate member of the EU. Well, Google says its Gemini AI models accessed the internet and hacked other companies during a test of its cybersecurity capabilities. It's the first known instance of the company's AI systems acting autonomously. In one case, the Gemini model guessed passwords until it gained access to a protected system. Similar outbreaks have been reported by Meta, Anthropic and OpenAI. And Ed Sheeran will take to the stage in Philadelphia tonight without support acts. The singer became embroiled in controversy when Macklemore was dropped from the lineup because of pro-Palestinian comments he made on stage. Entertainment journalist KJ Matthews says the impact of the controversy is growing.
7: Ticket sales for his show on Saturday night are down almost 50%. And I looked at the next 10 concert dates and every single one of the ticket sales are down. I haven't seen an artist have ticket sales going downward for their next 10 tour dates in a very, very long time. So this is definitely affecting him.
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0: David Guetta, Sad Girls. At 9, Peggy Goo and Aria Star, Woman. At 8, Clooney, Propra and Tristan Henry with Good Girl. At 7, Silver Bumper, On Tonight. At 6, James Hype, Serotonin. At 5, Fisher and Florence Armin, What a Life. At 4, Hugel, Imal Angel and Ultranate, Moving to the Sun. At 3, Another and 54 Ultra, Talk to You. At 2, Prospera and Clooney with Free Your Mind. And last week's number 1, Swedish House Mafia and Likey Lee, Happiness is So Sad.
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3: NATO's welcomed a security deal involving the US, Denmark and Greenland. It said the Arctic was essential for its collective security. Fiona Mitchell reports.
4: Denmark and Greenland said today that the agreement that has now been reached with the US would not compromise Greenland's sovereignty and would strengthen security in the Arctic and the North Atlantic. President Trump said the US would develop a significant military presence on Greenland while prohibiting U.S. adversaries from building their own bases on the island. Key details of the agreement have not yet been made public, including the degree of U.S. military presence in the self-governed Danish territory and whether any formal power over foreign policy and resources would be ceded to Washington.
3: The Taoiseach to discuss the prospect of stronger links between Canada and the EU today. It's part of a meeting of finance ministers and bankers at Dublin Castle earlier this week. European Commission President Ursula von der Leyen said she hoped Canada would become an associate member of the EU. Well, Google says its Gemini AI models accessed the internet and hacked other companies during a test of its cybersecurity capabilities. It's the first known instance of the company's AI systems acting autonomously. In one case, the Gemini model guessed passwords until it gained access to a protected system. Similar outbreaks have been reported by Meta, Anthropic and OpenAI. And Ed Sheeran will take to the stage in Philadelphia tonight without support acts. The singer became embroiled in controversy when Macklemore was dropped from the lineup because of pro-Palestinian comments he made on stage. Entertainment journalist KJ Matthews says the impact of the controversy is growing.
5: Ticket sales for his show on Saturday night are down almost 50%. And I looked at the next 10 concert dates and every single one of the ticket sales are down. I haven't seen an artist have ticket sales going downward for their next 10 tour dates in a very, very long time. So this is definitely affecting him.
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6: Today in Castlebar, it's 15 degrees with light rain. Humidity sits around 74% and winds are near 9 kilometres per hour. So it's feeling fairly mild overall. Tomorrow, Castlebar looks overcast clouds with a high near 19 and a low around 17. Winds average near 16 kilometres per hour. That's your weather from MPB.
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1: NATO's welcomed a security deal involving the US, Denmark and Greenland. It said the Arctic was essential for its collective security. Fiona Mitchell reports.
2: Denmark and Greenland said today that the agreement that has now been reached with the US would not compromise Greenland's sovereignty and would strengthen security in the Arctic and the North Atlantic. President Trump said the US would develop a significant military presence on Greenland while prohibiting US adversaries from building their own bases on the island. Key details of the agreement have not yet been made public, including the degree of US military presence in the self-governed Danish territory and whether any formal power over foreign policy and resources would be ceded to Washington.
1: The Taoiseach does to discuss the prospect of stronger links between Canada and the EU today. It's part of a meeting of finance ministers and bankers at Dublin Castle earlier this week, European Commission President Ursula von der Leyen said she hoped Canada would become an associate member of the EU. Well, Google says its Gemini AI models accessed the internet and hacked other companies during a test of its cybersecurity capabilities. It's the first known instance of the company's AI systems acting autonomously. In one case, the Gemini model guessed passwords until it gained access to a protected system. Similar outbreaks have been reported by Meta, Anthropic and OpenAI. And Ed Sheeran will take to the stage in Philadelphia tonight without support acts. The singer became embroiled in controversy when Macklemore was dropped from the lineup because of pro-Palestinian comments he made on stage. Entertainment journalist KJ Matthews says the impact of the controversy is growing.
3: Ticket sales for his show on Saturday night are down almost 50%. And I looked at the next 10 concert dates and every single one of the ticket sales are down. I haven't seen an artist have ticket sales going downward for their next 10 tour dates in a very, very long time. So this is definitely affecting him.
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4: Today in Castlebar, it's 14 degrees with overcast clouds. Humidity sits around 75% and winds are near 9 kilometres per hour. So it's feeling fairly mild overall. Tomorrow, Castlebar looks overcast clouds with a high near 19 and a low around 17. Winds average near 16 kilometres per hour. That's your weather from MPB.
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1: 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Raise that goodbye.
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1: NATO's welcomed a security deal involving the US, Denmark and Greenland. It said the Arctic was essential for its collective security. Fiona Mitchell reports.
2: Denmark and Greenland said today that the agreement that has now been reached with the US would not compromise Greenland's sovereignty and would strengthen security in the Arctic and the North Atlantic. President Trump said the US would develop a significant military presence on Greenland while prohibiting US adversaries from building their own bases on the island. Key details of the agreement have not yet been made public, including the degree of US military presence in the self-governed Danish territory and whether any formal power over foreign policy and resources would be ceded to Washington.
1: The tarnished us to discuss the prospect of stronger links between Canada and the EU today. It's part of a meeting of finance ministers and bankers at Dublin Castle. Earlier this week, European Commission President Ursula von der Leyen said she hoped Canada would become an associate member of the EU. Well, Google says its Gemini AI models accessed the internet and hacked other companies during a test of its cybersecurity capabilities. It's the first known instance of the company's AI systems acting autonomously. In one case, the Gemini model guessed passwords until it gained access to a protected system. Similar outbreaks have been reported by Meta, Anthropic and OpenAI. And Ed Sheeran will take to the stage in Philadelphia tonight without support acts. The singer became embroiled in controversy when Macklemore was dropped from the lineup because of pro-Palestinian comments he made on stage. Entertainment journalist KJ Matthews says the impact of the controversy is growing.
3: Ticket sales for his show on Saturday night are down almost 50%. And I looked at the next 10 concert dates and every single one of the ticket sales are down. I haven't seen an artist have ticket sales going downward for their next 10 tour dates in a very, very long time. So this is definitely affecting him.
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4: Today in Castlebar, it's 14 degrees with overcast clouds. Humidity sits around 79% and winds are near 12 kilometres per hour. So it's feeling fairly mild overall. Tomorrow, Castlebar looks overcast clouds with a high near 19 and a low around 16. Winds average near 16 kilometres per hour. That's your weather from MPB.
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1: What would you little maniacs like to do first?

0: NATO's welcomed a security deal involving the US, Denmark and Greenland. It said the Arctic was essential for its collective security. Fiona Mitchell reports.
1: Denmark and Greenland said today that the agreement that has now been reached with the US would not compromise Greenland's sovereignty and would strengthen security in the Arctic and the North Atlantic. President Trump said the US would develop a significant military presence on Greenland while prohibiting US adversaries from building their own bases on the island. Key details of the agreement have not yet been made public, including the degree of US military presence in the self-governed Danish territory and whether any formal power over foreign policy and resources would be ceded to Washington.
0: The Taoiseach does to discuss the prospect of stronger links between Canada and the EU today. It's part of a meeting of finance ministers and bankers at Dublin Castle. Earlier this week, European Commission President Ursula von der Leyen said she hoped Canada would become an associate member of the EU. Well, Google says its Gemini AI models accessed the internet and hacked other companies during a test of its cybersecurity capabilities. It's the first known instance of the company's AI systems acting autonomously. In one case, the Gemini model guessed passwords until it gained access to a protected system. Similar outbreaks have been reported by Meta, Anthropic and OpenAI. And Ed Sheeran will take to the stage in Philadelphia tonight without support acts. The singer became embroiled in controversy when Macklemore was dropped from the lineup because of pro-Palestinian comments he made on stage. Entertainment journalist KJ Matthews says the impact of the controversy is growing.
2: Ticket sales for his show on Saturday night are down almost 50%. And I looked at the next 10 concert dates and every single one of the ticket sales are down. I haven't seen an artist have ticket sales going downward for their next 10 tour dates in a very, very long time. So this is definitely affecting him.
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4: Today in Castlebar, it's 14 degrees with overcast clouds. Humidity sits around 89% and winds are near 13 kilometres per hour, so it's feeling fairly mild overall. Tomorrow, Castlebar looks overcast clouds with a high near 19 and a low around 15. Winds average near 16 kilometres per hour. That's your weather from MPB.
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1: Party in the park, party in the bush, party under the bridge, party at the restaurant, party at the club, party in the day, party in my house, party on the way to the party at the

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1: NATO's welcomed a security deal involving the US, Denmark and Greenland. It said the Arctic was essential for its collective security. Fiona Mitchell reports.
2: Denmark and Greenland said today that the agreement that has now been reached with the US would not compromise Greenland's sovereignty and would strengthen security in the Arctic and the North Atlantic. President Trump said the US would develop a significant military presence on Greenland while prohibiting US adversaries from building their own bases on the island. Key details of the agreement have not yet been made public, including the degree of US military presence in the self-governed Danish territory and whether any formal power over foreign policy and resources would be ceded to Washington.
1: The tarnished us to discuss the prospect of stronger links between Canada and the EU today. It's part of a meeting of finance ministers and bankers at Dublin Castle. Earlier this week, European Commission President Ursula von der Leyen said she hoped Canada would become an associate member of the EU. Well, Google says its Gemini AI models accessed the internet and hacked other companies during a test of its cybersecurity capabilities. It's the first known instance of the company's AI systems acting autonomously. In one case, the Gemini model guessed passwords until it gained access to a protected system. Similar outbreaks have been reported by Meta, Anthropic and OpenAI. And Ed Sheeran will take the stage in Philadelphia tonight without support acts. The singer became embroiled in controversy when Macklemore was dropped from the lineup because of pro-Palestinian comments he made on stage. Entertainment journalist KJ Matthews says the impact of the controversy is growing.
3: Ticket sales for his show on Saturday night are down almost 50%. And I looked at the next 10 concert dates and every single one of the ticket sales are down. I haven't seen an artist have ticket sales going downward for their next 10 tour dates in a very, very long time. So this is definitely affecting him.
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4: Today in Castlebar, it's 14 degrees with overcast clouds. Humidity sits around 90% and winds are near 15 kilometres per hour, so it's feeling fairly mild overall. Tomorrow, Castlebar looks overcast clouds with a high near 19 and a low around 16. Winds average near 16 kilometres per hour. That's your weather from MPB.
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1: NATO's welcomed a security deal involving the US, Denmark and Greenland. It said the Arctic was essential for its collective security. Fiona Mitchell reports.
2: Denmark and Greenland said today that the agreement that has now been reached with the US would not compromise Greenland's sovereignty and would strengthen security in the Arctic and the North Atlantic. President Trump said the US would develop a significant military presence on Greenland while prohibiting US adversaries from building their own bases on the island. Key details of the agreement have not yet been made public, including the degree of US military presence in the self-governed Danish territory and whether any formal power over foreign policy and resources would be ceded to Washington.
1: The Taoiseach does to discuss the prospect of stronger links between Canada and the EU today. It's part of a meeting of finance ministers and bankers at Dublin Castle earlier this week. European Commission President Ursula von der Leyen said she hoped Canada would become an associate member of the EU. Well, Google says its Gemini AI models accessed the internet and hacked other companies during a test of its cybersecurity capabilities. It's the first known instance of the company's AI systems acting autonomously. In one case, the Gemini model guessed passwords until it gained access to a protected system. Similar outbreaks have been reported by Meta, Anthropic and OpenAI. And Ed Sheeran will take to the stage in Philadelphia tonight without support acts. The singer became embroiled in controversy when Macklemore was dropped from the lineup because of pro-Palestinian comments he made on stage. Entertainment journalist KJ Matthews says the impact of the controversy is growing.
3: Ticket sales for his show on Saturday night are down almost 50%. And I looked at the next 10 concert dates and every single one of the ticket sales are down. I haven't seen an artist have ticket sales going downward for their next 10 tour dates in a very, very long time. So this is definitely affecting him.
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4: Today in Castlebar, it's 15 degrees with overcast clouds. Humidity sits around 90% and winds are near 15 kilometres per hour. So it's feeling fairly mild overall. Tomorrow, Castlebar looks light rain with a high near 18 and a low around 14. Winds average near 10 kilometres per hour. That's your weather from MPB.
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